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1: Mate, I was walking around with a really full plate of all my stuff as a young bloke. Took Elizabeth, my counsellor, a good 9.5 years to kick my ass and sort me out, I reckon. And you ask, like, when I get a full plate, back in the day, mate, I'd walk through my little village and I'd walk through town and almost be like, hey, you heard what I've been, you know, this bloke to this and you're whinging, and I'd want everyone to see what was on my plate. And it's bloody selfish. Because what I was doing, mate, was I was taking

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1: If you've got a mate out there, be that one that rings up and goes, hey, knucklehead, I'm worried about you. Another great way to do it, I've got a mate who rings me and he goes, where are you today, mate? 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And I say, oh, mate, I'm probably a little bit below the line. When you give that information, you know where your mate's at, so you can be a little bit more careful in and around him, and you can support him. And another great thing I do, I got what I call is a pit crew.

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1: 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There's a breakdown on the Logan Motorway eastbound before Paradise Road through Larapinta, one on the Gateway southbound before the Logan Motorway through Druvale, and a two-car crash wrapping up on the Mount Lindsay Highway around Goul Hill Road through Glen Eagle. Delays on the Gateway northbound from Nudgee. 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For expert care close to home, visit St Andrews War Memorial Hospital Emergency Centre, North Street, Spring Hill. 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
7: Hi there, I'm Amy Goggins. China has test-fired a ballistic missile carrying a dummy warhead in the Pacific. 7 reporter Jacqueline Robinson has more.
8: China has confirmed it launched this test ballistic missile with a dummy warhead into the Pacific. Australia only warned about it earlier today. It was to be a sea-based missile. It came from a submarine and it's only inflaming tensions.
7: It came just hours after Australia added another mate to its Pacific defence circle, with the PM sealing a new security partnership with Fiji. Meantime, Anthony Albanese has apologised following a podcast game after picking Kylie Minogue when pressed on a shag, marry, date question. His office releasing a statement apologising unequivocally for the comments. And Socceroos keeper Patrick Beach says he respects the decision of Tony Popovich after being replaced for their World Cup penalty shootout, saying he's the coach and he makes the call.
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7: South skipper Cody Walker has accepted a 1-game ban after he was charged with kicking Penrith's Jack Cogger in their clash on Friday night. England has marched on at the World Cup after holding its nerve in a 3-2 thriller over Mexico. Jude Bellingham starred with 2 goals. Harry Kane slotted a penalty. Heavyweights Brazil.

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1: 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A single vehicle crash on Waterford Tambourine Road at Stegman Road through Buchan. Multi-vehicle crash on Waddell Street heading south in the left lane after Sanford Road through Anogra. Breakdown on the Gateway southbound before the Logan Motorway through Druvale. And an earlier two-car crash on the Mount Lindsay Highway around Gould Hill Road heading through Glen Eagle. 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
1: 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Only Triple M traffic starts with Brisbane's biggest delays. A breakdown on the Bruce Highway, Elimbin northbound, one on the Gateway southbound before Logan Motorway, Druvale. And further west, there's a multi-vehicle crash, Gatton Clifton Road, Windmill near Jankis Road. Four fire units attending. 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

0: Sole Trader. It's the end of the financial year, and you know what that means. The tax man's almost here. But here's the thing. Do not overpay him. Not a cent more. I was overpaying him for years, thousands of years. But I figured out a trick. Henry are the key to it all, because they help me pay less tax. They give me all the tools I need to get more money in my pocket sooner and a team of people to back me, so the tax man can take my money out of my cold, dead hands. Sign up to Henry today and pay less tax.
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0: Dave heads backstage to catch a breath for a minute or two. We'll be back in a sec for the next encore of the night. 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
11: G'day, Death here, Grim Reaper and Soul Trader. 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Not a cent more. I was overpaying him for years, thousands of years, but I figured out a trick. Henry are the key to it all, because they help me pay less tax. 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

0: Gleeso's Bandcamp not far away at all. Number five, we're inside the top five tonight, Gleeso. We've had Fleetwood Mac and the Beatles this week, and this band, arguably in a lot of people's eyes, right up there with those two.
1: Yeah, another Brit-centric band that took the world by storm in the mid-80s with one of my still all-time favourite albums, Tomo. And then we get out on the road, get your motor running, get out on the highway, just like Steppenwolf would for road tripping tracks.
2: 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We can see you, you know. 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
10: Tick after 8 o'clock right around the country on Triple M Nights with Dave Gleeson. We've done covers before. We have done covers, but nothing of this magnitude, Gleeso. This is incredible.
11: It really is. Now, is there any bigger love story that's taken the world by storm than Travis Kelce? What is he, a tight end for
10: The Chiefs?
11: The Chiefs, Kansas City Chiefs.
10: Yeah.
11: And Taylor Swift.
10: Yeah, there you go.
11: Who would have thought? Because she went through boyfriends like clothes at one stage there. She went out with Tom Hiddleston, or Hiddleswift they were called when he went out with her.
10: Hiddleswift.
11: Yeah. Did she go with John Mayer as well?
10: John Mayer. Jake Gyllenhaal. Yep.
11: And, of course, these guys got songs wrote about her.
10: Yeah, Joe Jonas.
11: Yeah. Yeah, so she's gone out with some pretty high-profile people in her own industry, but then to go out with a big, strapping NFL player has been one of those love stories that's taken the world's fancy, the world's interest.
10: Well, I've just Googled this. There's timelines.
11: Right.
10: And there's timelines. So there's Lucas Till. Taylor Lautner?
11: Taylor Lautner, he's out of Twilight.
10: Yep, Harry Styles.
11: Fuck off.
10: Calvin Harris. Matty Healy.
11: Everybody got a turn.
10: Yeah, so Matty Healy, they split
11: from
10: up from
11: the 1975.
10: Yep, June 2023. Travis Kelce, July 2023 when they started.
11: Well,
10: so
11: there you go. But this one's going strong. What are we? That means 3 years in.
10: Yeah,
11: Tomo.
10: We're hunky-dory.
11: That is a lifelong relationship in the Hollywood realms. But in honour of the fact that this love story has taken place in front of us, none other than the mighty Offspring have had a crack at a Taylor Swift song while they were playing Hellfest in France. And here it is.
10: Triple M.
12: You guys are going to help us. We're going to make history tonight. We're going to set a world record for the biggest mosh pit ever. It's a Taylor Swift song, all right?

0: back in 2 minutes. 2-2-2-1-2-2. 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

0: 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Gleeson, not far away from our road trip tracks in the classic 9 at 9.
1: Yeah, mate, there's nothing like it, is there? Putting on your favourite music, your playlist, and heading off out on the road for a new adventure. And I love it every time we... The amount of cassettes that I used to buy and throw out the window on the road trips, if they didn't stand up, if they weren't like, you know, you'd buy a tape thing, this might be all right. You'd put it on two or three songs in. If it's not working, out the window it goes.
0: See you later.
1: For someone to find and then put the pencil through it and rewind the tape up.
0: Get it all going again.
1: Yeah. Back in the olden days, Tom, that's what we used to do.
0: We'll do it next. Here at Triple M.
2: 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Triple M Breakfast with Marto, Margo and Dan. 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
10: Oh, here we go, on Triple M Nights with Dave Gleeson, we are doing Road Trip Tracks, Gleeson, and all these songs feature, you know, the roads or the highway or driving, or we're going to have a whole heap of fun with it.
11: We are indeed. Have you got any road trip stories that we can share, Tomo?
10: On the hop? Oh, yeah, I've got a quick one for you. We were driving up through Central Australia, myself.
11: Up the Sturt Highway? Highway?
10: Yes, yep, Stuart Highway. Myself, my brother, and a good mate of mine, Dino. And anyway, we get to the border of South Australia and Northern Territory, and I was busting. You know, as you do on the trip, you had a bite to eat and maybe a couple of cans responsibly, obviously.
11: Yeah, 4X.
10: And, yes, gold. Correct. Anyway, so we pulled in there at the border and walking around, I thought, right, I'm just going to go do my business. And I just go in, found a tree, started doing my business. All kit and caboodle, happy days. My brother and my good mate Dino are sort of laughing at me a little bit. And I'm just like, what are you laughing at? You know, sort of thing. And I've got no idea that.

0: coming back for the encore straight after this. 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

0: Tracks, that's your best Classic Nine yet, and we've been doing this for 5 years.
1: There you go. Thanks, Tomo. It's been a great night. And you know what tomorrow is? If you turn on your radio at 7 p.m., it'll be the 7th of the 7th, 26. Yeah. So that kind of knocks it out a little bit.
0: It does a little bit.
1: But can't wait to get in touch. But can't wait to catch up with you all tomorrow night.
0: Can't wait to get in touch with you. Okay.
1: Just leave your number.
0: Yeah. They're meant to call us.
1: Rock on.
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18: Still filthy about that ref's call on the weekend? 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
3: 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This is Triple M's Homegrown. Nothing but Aussie music right up until midnight. Boom Crash Opera on the way. Noise X 2. You are from G Flip. It's going gangbusters around the world. Red, Phil Jamison too. This one's Weekends. Got the Models too. New one from Pacific Avenue. And their number one album. This is Things We Want to Say. But getting it started with Jebediah, Leaving Home, a classic right here on Triple M's Homegrown.

0: 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Tight.
1: Triple M, homegrown, new Aussie music. 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

0: You're in Triple M's homegrown right around the country. I caught up with Kirk Pengilly not too long ago. I mean, when you think in excess, you think about that Wembley concert, don't you? 70,000 people all singing and jumping as one. Fun fact about this gig too from Kirk.
1: We're actually the only band that are fully Australian, all born in Australia.
0: Incredible, right? Hey, coming up, new music from Red, Messi. This features on Off Campus, going absolutely gangbusters at the moment. A lot of buzz around Dylan Wright. This track is called Escape to the Other Side. Hits from Eskimo Joe. Hello, hello, hello. From the Sea and Noiseworks. It's coming up next on Triple M's Homegrown.
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1: 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You could be at Suncorp Stadium thanks to us watching the Mighty Maroons win the State of Origin.
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1: 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Forget NRL. 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So don't just hear about it later. 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A Home World Cup is coming in 2027. 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
1: 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Oh, Marto's just handed me his phone.
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11: 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It's Wallaby Fraser McGrath here. Forget NRL.

0: International rugby is back and at its best. Join us as we take on France on Saturday, the 11th of July at Suncorp Stadium in the new Nations Championship Series. 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So don't just hear about it later. 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A Home World Cup is coming in 2027. 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We're all in. Are you? 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
0: two
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0: Went to the Maroons. And game three is all on the line. And tomorrow night, the ultimate rivalry continues. This is State of Origin. And it continues tomorrow night from 6. 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
1: 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You could be at Suncorp Stadium thanks to us watching the Mighty Maroons win the State of Origin.
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17: Supercoach Wayne Bennett for Seats R Us. I had the top seat at the Broncos, lit the fire in the St George Dragon's nose. I sat on Neptune's throne at the Dolphins, and now I'm at the Rabbitohs.
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0: 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You'll be taking home the wooden stomach.
1: 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Jamie, you'll always have the best seat in the house at Seats R Us.
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0: Game two went to the Maroons. And game three is all on the line. And tomorrow night, the ultimate rivalry continues. This is State of Origin. And it continues tomorrow night from 6. 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

0: Triple M Breakfast with Marto, Margo and Dan. Brisbane has.
1: Jumped onto Corey's Instagram very quickly the other day to look at something. Yes. 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
1: 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M1 is slowing up a little bit northbound through Yatala and through Beenleigh. Whether you're moving, decluttering your home or office or heading overseas, let Storage King help you start your new chapter. 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

0: Dobbo and Elliot here from Triple M's Rush Hour. 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
1: Tickets to the sold-out Game 3 State of Origin. That's right. You could be at Suncorp Stadium thanks to us watching the Mighty Maroons win the State of Origin. Be listening.

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0: Good morning. Good, strong and bold Twinings English breakfast, spring in your step and charm in your alarm morning. No wonder we're Australia's number one English breakfast tea. It's always time for Twinings.
1: G'day, Death here, Grim Reaper and Soul Trader. It's the end of the financial year, and you know what that means. The tax man's almost here. But here's the thing. Do not overpay him. Not a cent more. 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
6: 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Only Triple M traffic starts with Brisbane's biggest delays. Bruce Highway southbound, North Lakes, Mango Hill and Griffin, M1 northbound, all motor Beanley and through Slacks Creek. Every minute of every day,

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3: Hey, I'm Michaela Savage. Donald Trump has admitted he asked FIFA to review the decision to hand US player Falaron Balogun a red card at the World Cup. The president says he didn't think it was a foul.
4: I think they made a really brilliant decision. I think the referee's call was horrible. And nobody talks about that. They talk about the red card like it's fine.
3: Controversially, the striker's red card has been suspended, so he's free to play Belgium later today. Hamas is set to dissolve its emergency government in Gaza, with control to be handed over to a US-backed Palestinian committee. Back home, the suburban footballer who tragically suffered critical head injuries in what's been called a freak accident during a reserves game in Melbourne over the weekend has sadly now passed away. Nathan Fitzgerald was also a

0: The federal highway near Canberra has been charged with multiple offences after police allegedly found drugs and 24 grand cash inside his car.
1: Triple M Sport.
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0: Blues winger Mark Nwangunitawase could return to the NRL after his rugby contract. He's considering it after his involvement in Origin, but if he does come back, it would only be with the Roosters. Alex de Minaur has been sent packing from Wimbledon, the Aussie saying it's truly gut-wrenching to be knocked out of the fourth round in straight sets. And in World Cup action, before the USA and Belgium go head-to-head, Portugal takes on Spain in its round of 16 clash this morning.
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4: 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This is Bono here from U2. 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That's great because we don't want our music in the rock ghetto. You know, we want it on the radio.

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1: 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Only Triple M traffic starts with Brisbane's biggest delays. Mount Lindsay Highway northbound at Green Road, Boronia Heights. Bruce Highway southbound, North Lakes, Mango Hill, the Griffin, M1 or Motorbean Lee. Police are making Queensland safer. 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Authorised by the Queensland Government, Brisbane. Any dramas or delays, call the traffic hotline 1300 595937. 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
1: 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Reports of a police incident on the Logan Motorway eastbound around Logan Lee Road through Meadowbrook. Breakdown on the Bruce Highway northbound shoulder after Pumicestone Road through Alimba. Traffic lights are out on Logan River Road and Gardner Road through Waterford. And delays on the Gateway northbound from 8 Mile Plains up to Mackenzie and the Bruce Highway from North Lakes to the Pine Rivers Bridge. Reduce the duration of your cold this winter. 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

0: 2 went to the Maroons. And game 3 is all on the line. And tomorrow night, the ultimate rivalry continues. This is State of Origin. And it continues tomorrow night from 6. Game 3, live from Suncorp Stadium, Brisbane. 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
15: Morning, it's Madeline Larson with you. A Yeppoon teenager who ran the Gold Coast Marathon is now fighting for life after falling from the 9th floor of a building. The Fitstop

0: It's understood the 18-year-old had returned to the Surfers Paradise apartment where he was staying early Sunday morning and fell onto a parked car while attempting to gain access. Police are appealing for witnesses after an elderly man was allegedly verbally abused and assaulted in West End. The 81-year-old was at a park on Hill End Terrace just before 6:30 yesterday morning when an unknown man approached. A man in his 60s walking his dog at the time may be able to assist with inquiries. Well, Origin fever is heating up as our Maroons arrive in Brisbane today from camp on the sunny coast ahead of the Suncorp decider tomorrow night. It comes as the Blues are continuing to settle into enemy territory, staying at a hotel in the city next to the Wallabies. Meantime, Origin legend Billy Moore is calling for the iconic Caxton Street team bus ride to return, saying the ride down Caxton would leave today's players awestruck. And we've got a rough surf morning right up and down the southeast coast amid the school holidays. The BOM has issued an alert for hazardous surf and swell from Garee, the Sunny Coast and Gold Coast, with rockfishers, boaters and swimmers urged to stay away.
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0: Broncos legend Corey Parker has defended Brisbane coach Michael Maguire amid rumours of player unrest at the club, with the battling reigning premiers now second last on the ladder.
2: He was the only coach in the last 19 years to take him to the promised land. And to hear that he is now lost the playing group or he's not the guy for the job is outrageous.
0: On Seven there. And Donald Trump has praised FIFA for lifting US striker Folarin Balogun's one-match suspension after he was awarded a red card at the World Cup. America faces Belgium this morning.
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0: Partly cloudy in Brizzy today. We've got tops of 22 degrees, then mostly...

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And actually, Triple M's Rush Hour with Dobbo and Elliot is back this arvo from 4. And they've got the second last set of passes as well. Up next, let's name and shame Brisbane's worst suburb, shall we? This is Triple M. Good morning. Give me-

0: Good morning, Queensland's Triple M, 10 past 6 at 7:20. Well, it's an unfortunate story that Marto's going to share with you. And 133353, give me a call now if you can relate. We're going to hear your stories about when you saw your parents naked. I look forward to that one. And right now, we're talking the worst suburbs in Brizzy.
1: People are phoning in. They've got opinions about where their suburbs been ranked.
2: Yeah, there's some people really having a red hot go. Ryland from, this is this bloke. He's
3: your mate.
2: From Upper Mount Caboolture, North Heights Lakes.
1: Yeah, it's a word every time he gets in touch.
2: And we're talking about the ranking. Someone's ranked Brisbane's or Southeast Queensland's 370 suburbs from 1 to 370.
3: It's all about livability, though. Like, you know, like everyone thinks their suburb is great.
2: Listen to Ryland where he lives. I think he means he lives at Caboolture. Would that be right?
1: No, he's at Mount Caboolture, North Heights Lakes. Now,
2: he's taken the mickey. We've got at least 16 chicken shops, the Big Fish Tavern. Oh, that's nice. And plenty of GPs to fix our gout on Monday mornings. What else could you want, you dropkicks?
3: Just a side note, I heard on the weekend that that Big Fish Tavern is closing down. You know, the one with the booby girls.
2: What are all those topless girls going to do?
3: I don't know. They're going to need another job.
1: OnlyFans. They'll be all right.
2: If you've got a tavern that wants...
1: blokes? Where are they going to go?
2: It's sad, isn't
3: Working from the bottom up, Willowbank, Clearmountain, Woodhill, Carbrook, Amberley, Buchan, Brisbane Airport, Cedar Grove, Whiteside, Moores Pocket, Park Ridge South, South Maclean, Burrell,

0: Point, Seat of Our D, Aguilar, New Beathman, Ruben, Greenbank, Logan Reserve.
1: They're your worst.
0: They're your bottom 20.
1: The Brisbane airport's better than six suburbs, apparently, and Cam in Burpengary wants to unleash him.
2: I never get Logan Reserve. Like, what? Is Logan so good that it needs a reserve?
0: And there's a Logan Village as well, because you need a village. Logan Central.
2: But it's quite nice, Logan Reserve. Isn't that where our pie shop is?
0: Yeah.
1: Cam, unleash here, mate, before we get into the traffic.
2: Where are you from, Cam?
3: Burpengary East, beautiful area of the world.
2: Yeah, let's bloody hell.
3: What about Moray Field? What about Moray Field? Moron Field.
2: Okay.
3: Absolute dump.
1: Why do you hate it so much?
0: Why is it a dump? Is there actually a dump there in Moray Field?
3: If it was, it would be classed as a high-level house, I think, Margo, honestly.
2: There's a nice shopping.
3: The river doesn't even flood high enough to wipe it out. I mean, honestly.
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0: Good times, greatest hits. Queensland's Triple M, looking at a bit of cloud about today, top of 21 degrees. And keep your eyes peeled if you're travelling on the Bruce this morning. Our Maroons are heading down from their sunny coast camp. So if you're stuck in traffic at that North Lakes on-ramp, just have a quick glance to your left and to your right. There's a chance Alfie will be through the window and he'll be tossing you a Red Bull. This is Triple M Breakfast with Marto, Margo and Dan.
1: Got a lot of traction, did your story yesterday, Greg Martin, about you being at Hillary, your daughter's engagement party at Howard Smith Wharves. My wife even said to me, did Marto embarrass himself that much at her party? And I said, no, listen, I think he just got a bit boozy and took himself home.
2: I took myself home because I recognised the signs when you're not able to speak English or walk properly.
3: You'd had a big day. You'd been out working in the hot sun. Hey. You're doing a deck for your brother for free. Hey, and you thought,
1: He's not a victim when he's having vodka Red Bulls at midday.
3: Yeah, vodka Red Bulls touched his lips at, what was it, 3?
2: No, it was 1:30. Okay.
1: Anyway, you came a little bit of crappie. You took yourself home. That was your side of the story. Story that we heard yesterday. Get the podcast.
2: Apologise, my daughter. She said, "Yeah, that's all right, Dad. It happens."
1: Got the real side of the story, Margo.
3: Well, we had the secret microphones, of course, always. And we got the audio yesterday.
1: Oh, Howard Smith Wharves have sent us a secret.
3: Well, they're huge.
2: Have they just?
1: I can't even keep a straight face.
2: I know where all the cameras are.
1: This is the worst. This could be the worst ever.
2: Worst ever what? What is this?
1: Rick in the audio dungeon might have punched it up a little bit too far. Anyway, good luck.
2: All right.
4: Cheers for the lift, Ivan. Can't believe they banned you from Uber as well, mate. Let's get this party started, baby.
5: IDP, sir.

0: Maybe have a water when you get in there, mate.
1: Yeah, no worries, brother. Frozen and distributed throughout my rum. Six double rum and cokes, please, barkeep, for the rum lord, baby.
2: There you go, Mr. Martin. Six rum and cokes. Now, any chance of a tip today?
1: Tip? Yeah, can do, mate. I've got a horse about to jump in the Pal Meaty Bites handicap, the King Kid. Get on. It's called Hoof Hearted at 61-1. Get it? It's H-O-O-F, but Hoof Varted. Like this. Hang on, I think I followed through. Oh, the vibe in here is dead. Oh, DJ, throw this on. Marto's Greatest Hits, Volume 16. If you want me, Bonnie, and you think I'm sexy, come on, Bonnie, tell me so. Oh, yeah. Barkeep, I've deleted those. I'm going to need six more rum and cokes, please. Six more rums.

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0: And the M1 northbound through Upper Coomera has delays already back to Oxenford. A police incident on the Logan Motorway eastbound shoulder at the Logan Lee Road on-ramp through Meadowbrook. Breakdown on the Gateway southbound after Compton Road through Stretton. Speed's been dropped down to 80 k's an hour. There's a breakdown on the Bruce Highway northbound after Palmerstone Road through Olimba. And traffic lights out on Logan River Road and Gardner Road through Waterford. The census is coming this August. You'll get instructions soon on what to do. In the census, every answer matters. Authorised by the Australian Bureau of Statistics, Canberra. 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
3: Good morning, it's Maddie Larson with you. Maroons legend Billy Moore is calling for the Caxton Street team bus ride to return ahead of tomorrow night's decider at Suncorp. He's among the past players to recall the ride down Caxton Street as an iconic experience that was stopped in 2011 amid fears some fans could damage the buses. It comes as our Queensland side arrives in Brisbane today. The Premier says jails can handle the influx amid his plans to introduce breach bail, go to jail for kids. The recently opened Warkal Remand Centre and soon to be opened Woodford Detention Centre will help with capacity, although it comes after staff in Brisbane and Townsville walked off the job just last month over safety concerns, with the union saying some workers had been held hostage or stabbed while managing detainees on skeleton staff. A child is fighting for life after a serious crash in the scenic rim. Just after 2 yesterday afternoon, a car collided with a station wagon at an intersection on the Mount Lindsay Highway when a child riding passenger sustained life-threatening injuries and was airlifted to hospital. Police are appealing for dashcam footage as investigations continue. And Donald Trump admits he asked FIFA's president to review a red card handed to a US striker at the World Cup. Lauren Balogun is now free to play against Belgium today with his one-game ban overturned. Europe's football body says the U-turn crossed a red line.
1: Triple M Sport. 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
3: Former New South Wales prop Aaron Woods agrees with suggestions that tomorrow's Origin decider at Suncorp will act as a last chance for some Blue Stars.
4: Big onus on those blokes. Like, they need to stand up and deliver. New South Wales hasn't played well for 2 games. Like, and probably 3 if you chuck in the back end of the last series as well. Like, they've been disappointing.
3: On 7's, the agenda setters there. And Alex Diminor's Wimbledon dream is over. The Aussie's been knocked out of the 4th round in straight sets.
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3: Partly cloudy in Brizzy today. We've got tops of 22 degrees, then mostly sunny tomorrow. A possible shower Thursday. 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
6: 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That could be winning you the last seats inside Suncorp for tomorrow night's decider. They're going to be picking a winner tomorrow. So if you want to be at the game and then celebrating on Caxton Street like this guy was last year, this was at 5 a.m.
7: How is Alfie? 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
7: Still banging on the on the esky? Singing yi yi yippee yippee yi?
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6: 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It's Triple M.

0: Good times, greatest hits. 6:37 on Queensland's Triple M. Now start thinking of your sickie excuse for Thursday, okay? You got to plan it a few days out. You do a little cough today. That way it's more believable on Thursday when you're calling in hungover because you've spent all night on Caxton Street celebrating with the Maroons.
1: Queenslander!
0: And all because you won your way there on Triple M. Dobbo and Elliot for Triple M's Rush Hour have more Origin passes for you to win. 4 o'clock, the Savo there on air. And jump on the listener app too. It's where Marto, Margo and Dan keep their Origin passes. It's also where you'll find your favourite moments from the show like this one.
2: Hey, 133353, I'll ask straight away. What tool or job have you adapted, like you're going, right, I'm a tradesman, I've got to do this job, but I haven't got it. There's no actually tool exists to do it. All right, I want 133353. If you've grabbed anything, I don't know, if you've attached a chainsaw to a long pole or something, you know, which actually gets done, there's a tool who does that. But if you haven't, anyway.
3: Using things not for their not intended purpose.
4: What's he done is what I'm thinking, yeah. Margo. What have you done?
2: Did I not show you that photo? I'm building that deck around my brother's, had a pool dropped in, one of those round plunge pools. Mm-hmm. He's had one of them dropped in and no plans, et cetera. He said, can you build the deck around it? So I've been doing this for the last week or so.
4: Be making heaps of cash, right? They'd be paying you really well.
3: He's doing it for free.
2: What do you reckon?
4: Rum?
3: He's doing it for free.
2: There's a bottle of rum and
4: one bottle.
2: Yeah.
3: It'd be a bloody 1.25 litre
2: or
3: something.
2: It'll be a big one.
3: A big one.
4: Yeah. It'd want to be the big Bundy rum bottle
3: the
4: from
3: four
4: the factory.
3: Litre one. Yeah, the one that comes on its own little swing.
2: Oh, don't you love. Anyway, we're not talking rum here.
4: Yeah, we are.
2: All right. So I get to it, but it's a route. Like building a rectangular deck is actually a piece of piss. It's quite a bit. You know, you put the posts in, you put the bearers on, you put the joists on, then you lay the decking and you go home. 2 days, yeah, it only takes really quick. All right, but this pool is a round pool.
4: It's a plungy pool, round.
3: Anything circular or arch, I'm discovering in our renovation because everything has arches.
2: I keep telling you
3: my
2: that.
3: My builders hate me. Round walls instead of cornered edges.
2: You see those greyer guys? Every time they build something, there's always rounds and curvy stuff.
3: Which is why their properties then sell for $25 million.
2: Curvy costs money in building. Okay, so I go, right, well, how do you, because I've laid all the boards and got all the spacings, everything's perfect. And I go, Christ, now I've got to cut those curves perfectly around the pool. And I started looking, because he's out at McDowell, my brother, and I started looking under the house. I was looking for some conduit, you know, a little pipe that you run the power through, going, that's how I'll do it, because that's when we do arches
3: and
2: stuff.
3: Because it's a bit flexy, that conduit, isn't
2: and you
3: it? Can curve
2: couldn't
3: it.
2: Find a bloody thing. Mm. And he wasn't home. No one was home. I go, right, then I saw, and I don't know why he had a pool noodle when he actually hadn't had a pool, but I found a pool noodle and I screwed it in to the decking and then traced around it with a pencil.
3: Oh, that's amazing.
2: Perfect. It was amazing. That's how you do. And that's
3: MacGyver, look at you go.
2: Oh, MacGyver, I haven't heard that term for ages.
4: Yeah, you wrecked his pool noodle. You're going to have to replace that.
2: I told him that. He said, I don't care. Yeah. Like, that pool noodle's cost fuck all.
4: That'll have to come out of your wage. You'll have to buy that pool noodle. Right. Your wage is $0.
2: He can have a little sip of rum. To pay for that. And so adaptations of tools or jobs that you do as a tradie, what have you used? What have you seen used?
4: Andy from Burpengary East weighs in here on the burner phone. Marto, never underestimate how good a pool noodle is.
2: Yeah.
4: You use one to create a circular

0: deck.
1: It was amazing.
0: Daughter put petrol in her diesel motor 2 weeks ago. Pulled up in the gateway to help her out. Had no tools. Used a pool noodle to siphon the petrol out of her car. Worked a treat. How did he get it
2: How
0: in?
2: How do you get the pool noodle in?
0: That's too thick, surely.
1: He might have sliced it and created a thinner...
2: At one end.
1: Jesus, Andy, more information. You are a genius. That is MacGyvering.
2: What about Cherie in Albany Creek, 133353? Cherie?
3: Yeah.
2: Is this a familiar tale that someone's tried to MacGyver their way into a situation or out of a situation?
3: Yeah, my dad tried to MacGyver me out of a situation. He went to one of those cheap shops and bought some of that ply and tape duct, and then he brought a dodgy bathroom mirror, and then it's about 2 meters long, so I could check the gutters from my balcony.
1: What, as in leaves in your gutters?
3: Yeah, so I stick it out the balcony and try and lift it up around the gutter so I can see if there's any debris in my gutters.
2: It's like one of those really big dental mirrors. You know how the dentist has that little round mirror on a bit of a stick and he looks in and around your mouth? It's like that, but really big, so you can check your gutters. That's genius, Cherie.
1: Is it? Does it work?
3: It works, Marto. It works.
0: But it doesn't clean anything. You just now know you have leaves in your gutter. Like, it doesn't actually do anything, does it, Cherie?
2: So then do you ring him, Cherie, and he comes around and cleans your gutters?
3: No, I ring him and say, Dad, that works, but he's in Adelaide. So next time he visits, he can clean my gutters.
2: Yeah, how good. Cherie, your dad's a genius.
1: Oh, I don't know about that.
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5: 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There's a breakdown on the Pacific Motorway northbound after Logan Road through 8 Mile Plains. Breakdown on the Logan Motorway eastbound off-ramp from the gateway at Druvale. Speed's been dropped down to 80. Breakdown 2 on the gateway northbound after Mount Gravatt Capalabar Road through Mackenzie. Delays are back to Caribbee. And traffic lights out on Logan River Road and Gardner Road through Waterford. 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
3: The Socceroos are out of the World Cup. Luckily, though, for footy fans in New South Wales, disappointment is a state sport.

0: Good morning, Triple M, top of 21 and a bit of cloud about today. At 7:20, Marto's got a story about seeing your parents in the nude, so I'm sure that'll be nice and gross. Right now, though, do you remember this story from April?
1: I'm watching the Channel 7 news, just not paying much attention, and then this headline hits and I went, what?
2: An Adelaide grandmother has discovered a stranger living in the roof of her house. She'd been hearing noises for months, and when police investigated, they found the man had been making himself at home with a bed and food from the kitchen.
1: Housing crisis.
3: This is called frogging. Have you seen this?
1: Called what?
3: It's called frogging.
4: I heard about frogging. A case in New York last year.
3: P-H-R-O-G-G-I-N-G. A reality TV craze where strangers live in the roof of other people's houses.
1: But do other people know they're living up there or they rent it out to them?
3: No. Yeah,
4: New York guy had to set up a camera and lo and behold, some bloke comes out of the roof.
1: All right. Well, it's come to Australia and she thought it was a creature.
5: I started hearing things in the roof, but at first I thought it was a possum. My cat started getting distressed about looking up there. Lots of different things, items went missing, but I thought, no, maybe I've misplaced them.
1: All right. So he was obviously coming down during the day
3: when
1: he wasn't there. And then the cat apparently, we should just look up at the manhole and then this.
5: There was this humongous bang. It sounded like somebody had almost fallen through the roof.
4: Because somebody probably had fallen through the roof.
1: Chipped over. And then this.
5: He started hearing when he fell. I was even too freaked out to ring the police at that stage because I thought if I made a noise, whoever was up there would come down.
1: Well, hold on. Why don't you walk outside of the house and
3: get
1: ring
3: some
1: the
3: help.
1: Police? But no. Anyway, a lot of stuff missing.
5: The bed, tins of food, crockery, cutlery, shoes and drugs.

0: That's what was up there.
1: She missing her
0: marijuana. No. That's what he had when they finally got up there.
1: Oh, God. Right. I thought she just nicked a bed.
2: I thought that's what was taking from her place.
0: No. So he had all that set up there. And there was insulation. If you've ever been hit by those needles, you ever put insulation in.
2: That's awful.
0: Oh, no. But no, I don't know. He was desperate. But

0: toilet seat was up on several occasions and there was fresh contents in the toilet.
1: He wasn't flushing.
0: Fresh contents in the toilet.
2: That'll do.
1: And he left the toilet seat up. Which one's worse?
2: If you're up there trying to trick somebody that there's nobody living in the house, you don't have a wee. And, yeah, put the flush seat the down, mate.
3: How old do you have to be to go, what, was that me? Was I?
4: Game one went to the Blues.
5: The greatest escape.
4: Game two went to the Maroons. And game three is all on the line. And tomorrow night, the ultimate rivalry continues. This is State of Origin. And it continues tomorrow night from 6. Game 3, live from Suncorp Stadium, Brisbane. 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

0: For years, the legendary Jamie Dunn was the voice of Seats R Us. 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
0: Jamie, you're an Aussie legend, and we will miss the laughs. 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
1: 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They have an important job to do, so there's no excuse for abuse. Authorised by the Queensland Government, Brisbane. Breakdown on the Logan Motorway eastbound off-ramp from the gateway at Druvale. Speed dropped down to 80 k's an hour. Breakdown on the Pacific Motorway northbound after Logan Road through 8 Mile Plains. Breakdown 2 on the gateway northbound after Mount Gravatt Capalabar Road through Mackenzie, putting delays back to Currabee. And a set of traffic lights out, Logan River Road and Gardner Road through Waterford. Delays on Ipswich Road around Venner Road coming in through Annerley. 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
3: Good morning, it's Madeleine Larson with you. An 81-year-old man has been verbally abused and assaulted at a West End park. The elderly man was at the park on Hill End Terrace around 6:30 yesterday morning when an unknown man allegedly approached him. Police believe a man in his 60s walking his dog at the time may be able to assist with inquiries as they search for the culprit. A teenager is fighting for life after falling from the ninth floor of an apartment complex just hours after completing the Gold Coast Marathon. It's understood the 18-year-old Fitstop coach from Yeppoon fell onto a parked car around 4:30 Sunday morning while trying to gain access to the apartment after forgetting his room key. A heads up if headed to the coast these school holidays. A hazardous surf warning has been issued amid rough swells stretching from Garrie to the Gold Coast for today and tomorrow. It sparked warnings for rockfishers, boaters and swimmers to stay away from the water. And Selwyn Cobbo is in the mix for the Wally Lewis medal as our Maroons aim to claim a consecutive Origin Shield tomorrow night at Suncorp. The South Burnett star telling Seven his hometown helped him get to where he is today.
4: There's footy everywhere in Sherbrooke. As a kid growing up, you know, you'll see kids playing footy in the backyard, in the streets.
3: It comes as our Maroons arrive in Brizzy today, while the Blues are continuing to settle in here at a hotel next to the Wallabies.
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3: FIFA is copping widespread backlash for deciding to overturn US striker Philarin Balogun's one-match suspension after he was handed a red card. Following US President Donald Trump's request for a review of the sanction, former Socceroos captain Craig Foster has slammed the decision on Nine.
5: It's horrible. It's undermining the integrity of the entire tournament. It's wrong. And so it's direct political interference by Trump. That's obvious. In fact, you know, in the way that he does it, he's come out and admitted that proudly.
3: And Brisbane great Corey Parker's fired back at rumours of player unrest at the Broncos as the reigning premiers dropped to second last on the ladder.
6: Nominations are now open for the 2027 Australian of the Year Awards. Who inspires you? 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
3: Partly cloudy in Brizzy today. We've got tops of 22 degrees, then mostly sunny tomorrow, a possible shower Thursday. 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
9: And Marto, Margo and Dan could be sending them to lead the Dolphins out onto the field against the Cowboys next week at Suncorp. 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
8: Karate time.
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0: Good times and greatest hits. Just ticking over to 7:08 on Triple M. We're looking at a cloudy top of 21 across Brisbane today. Now, coming up 7:20, Marto, Margo and Dan are going to open the phone lines up to hear your stories about when you saw your parents in the nude. But first, do you remember this story from May?
1: Did you see what happened up the sunny coast yesterday in terms of spectacular?
2: Yeah. No.
1: A truck took out 9 cars and a caravan and you went, what the hell? When you originally saw it, you went, what? Where was it? At Alex Headlands, wasn't it?
2: Oh,
1: yeah. You went, what? How did that happen? Like, oh, that's just, is he drunk or on drugs or something? Brakes fail.
3: Nearby residents say the driver was screaming that he'd lost the brakes. He escaped with only minor injuries.
1: Wrecked cars. Oh, one bloke lost. Did you see the bloke? He had a grey Land Cruiser and I think he might have had a Hilux and a car. He lost two utes and a caravan out of his front yard. The truck just sheared. Oh, it was wicked.
2: Wicked. Jeez, no one was hurt.
1: Didn't seem to be. There was a lot of pride, but it was full of Bessa blocks. So he probably had 20 ton or something on the, I don't know, trucking might be able to tell me. But what happens? Have you ever had your brakes fail? We got rid of Kath. Kath had a Jeep Wrangler, brakes failed on it. She went straight through a T intersection and just shut it down. I can't even remember how she saved herself. And she went, right, that's it. I've sold the car straight away.
2: Done.
1: She fixed the brakes first.
4: That's a good phone topic, though. 1-333-53.
1: When did your brakes fail?
4: Yes, let's go.
1: It's an awful, awful experience, especially on a hill. Like a lot of truckies coming down that Toowoomba range, they may have had their brakes fail. That's why they've got those offshoots so you can save yourself.
4: Lukey in Brisbane City was coming down Mount Tambourine in a bus.
1: Oh,
4: is
1: no.
4: that right? Luke,
1: oh,
4: what no. happened, mate? Keep going.
5: You never forget the feeling in your stomach when you pump those brakes and they go flat to the floor.
1: And
5: it was a 7 a.m. bus run, top of Mount Tambourine start, finished down at Coomera. Yeah. Had about 20 kids in the bus, got almost down to the bottom of the range and they failed. And I went, oh, what do I do? What do I do? I tried the handbrake, like down the gears,
1: down to gears.
5: 1 and 2.
1: Yeah.
5: And I slowed it down enough, but I still ran through the intersection at the bottom of Tambourine into the back of a car. But I got all the kids to brace themselves and it was a seat-belted bus. So,
2: goodness, how scary. What a moment.
1: Did you have your hand on the horn while you're doing all this other stuff?
5: I had, absolutely everything. Yeah. And the language, so the kids learn a few nice new words.
1: Oh, I reckon they might have known them.
4: Now, Luke, did you get some sort of award or commendation?
2: Bravery medal.
4: Yeah, you've saved a bunch of people with their heart.
5: Back in the day, I won't name the company, but you were accused first.
1: You were to blame.
2: Guilty before proven innocent.
5: Always, the driver's always in the wrong. Yeah, but you know what? The company was red-faced. Lack of maintenance, Margo.
2: Yeah, see, that's what I'm saying. We need to PSA everybody so that they can go and get themselves sorted if they've been putting off the brakes or it needs a service
1: Isn't
2: or something.
1: Isn't PSA the test you have for prostate?
2: It could be. It's also a public service announcement.
4: Again, like your drum lines and your brakes and everything, make sure you get your internal brakes sorted as well, your prostate. Just look after yourselves. I've never heard PSA used as a verb. It's quite incredible.
1: Jason from Ipswich.
2: Anyone was going to do it. It was going to be me, right?
1: Jace, what happened with when the brakes failed?
6: Mate, I was working for a farming company out of Gatton Bypass before the bypass was built, and we used to have to go from one side of the highway to the other.
1: Yeah.
6: This particular day, I'd loaded up probably about 50 irrigation pipes on a farm trailer, drove down our mate's driveway, got to the end of the driveway, and went straight through the double intersection of the Gatton Bypass.
1: Oh, cars going 100 k's each way.
6: Yeah, mate, just dodged straight between them.
2: What happened?
6: Kept the power down and went straight across. Lost a couple of pipes when I hit the drain on the other side.
2: Jesus, obviously you're okay, Jace.
6: Yeah, I just couldn't get off the tractor because my bum cheeks were clenched that hard to the seat. I couldn't get off for about half an hour.
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8: 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There's a breakdown on the Southern Crossway northbound off-ramp coming off the gateway at Eagle Farm. Speed's been dropped down to 60 k's an hour. Breakdown on the Pacific Motorway northbound after Logan Road through 8 Mile Plains. A police incident on the Logan Motorway eastbound around Logan Lee Road through Meadowbrook and delays on South Pine Road through Everton Park down towards Enoggera and Gympie Road heavy at Beams Road through Castledine and Chermside.

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1: Unsurprisingly, I'm going to say for Triple M, a lot of people have got in touch. 133353 or on the Benefit.
2: Can we read Steve before we go to the phone? Steve from Rochdale South. Thanks, mate. My wife Emma likes her wine and sometimes gets up naked and sits on the couch in the middle of the night to have another one.
3: Oh, that's interesting.
2: Yeah, there's a phone number we could probably give out. One night she fell asleep and my 16-year-old son came upstairs and sort of looking like a roast chicken on the couch. Wow.
4: Always roast remember chicken. To drink responsibly.
2: That's rough on roast chicken.
3: I'm not sure if I want to, if I'm laying there naked, want to be described as looking like a roast chicken.
1: What, with your little hands, like up, you know, like little wings.
2: I'll have a wing and a breast. A
1: Kevin in Caboolture, did you see a parent nude or are you the parent?
5: No, mate, I was the parent. I was at my sister's wedding in 2008. And I was wearing a full kilt and we're up on the dance floor and my little four-year-old daughter was dancing with me. Next thing she knows, she's fallen over and landed right between my legs. Looked up with shock of horror and gone, oh, my God, Dad, you're wearing your undies.
2: Oh, dear.
5: In front of, like, 60 people at the top of her voice.
3: Kevin, why were you wearing a kilt? Was it a Scottish wedding you were attending?
5: Yeah, very much Scottish wedding. My grandfather was Scottish, so I was full regalia, the whole kilt. Jacket, shoes.
2: Does anyone know why don't they wear undies?
3: What is the concept of not wearing underwear?
1: Bloody hot. Tartan's bloody hot, Kevin.
5: No, I don't know, but I tell you what, they're bloody warm and comfortable when you start wearing it properly.
1: I did that once for a wedding and they had disposable cameras. There were a bunch of blokes in kilts. Can you imagine what
2: took your photos up.
1: The whole disposable camera was just under people's kilts.
3: Marika in Regent's Park, 133353. Was it you that got caught out in the nude?
6: No, not me. Parents.
3: Oh, you saw your parents, did you? Tell us what happened.
2: Mama, get the boobs out.
6: Yeah. Oh, no, wait for this. Yeah. So let's say I am scarred for life. This is premeditated by both of them.
2: What?
6: I'm staying there for a weekend and I'm doing paperwork or whatever because they're elderly.
3: Oh, this is recent, Marie.

0: while to find their feet, but once the Maroons fired up, there was no stopping them in Game 2. And right here, in the thick of it all night long, commanding his team to a massive win, was Captain Cameron Munster.
1: Munster, high kick, right corner, for inside the Munster, last tackle.
0: As we all get set for the big decider, almost half a century of Origin has taught us that we never know what might happen next. But one thing

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2: 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There's a breakdown on the Bruce Highway northbound through Alimba, one on the Pacific Motorway inbound after Logan Road through 8 Mile Plains, one on Southern Crossway, the northbound off-ramp from the Gateway at Eagle Farm, speed dropped down to 60k's an hour. Delays on South Pine Road from Everton Park to Enoggera, heavy on Gympie Road at Beams Road through Castledine and Chermside down to Kedron, and delays too on the Cunningham Highway westbound from Yamanto to Amberley. Reduce the duration of your cold this winter. 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
4: Morning, it's Maddie Larson with you. A man has suffered minor burns after a house fire in Upper Caboolture overnight. Crews were called to Thistle Street a bit before 10 p.m. with paramedics assessing six people. The man in his 50s was taken to Caboolture Hospital. Police are appealing for dashcam footage as a child fights for life in hospital after a horror crash in the scenic rim. The primary school-aged kid was a passenger when a Nissan and Subaru

0: Catherine in Ipswich with 1 second left.
1: Catherine, that is insane.
2: Now, Catherine, did you pee yourself in that moment? What was that?
1: Well, almost, because I did not think that I still didn't expect it at all. But, you know, and I'm menopausal. But
2: now, you've won diamond seats for the game, and before kickoff, you're going to walk through the players' sheds. Is there a player in particular you're going to, you know, steal the dirty knickers from? Who's your favourite?
1: Oh, God, I don't fancy dirty knickers. I've worked in ED for too long. I know what's in them. But, you know, like, for me, I just love Queensland, so I have a lot of respect for Billy.
2: Well, I'll keep an eye out for you in the coverage and see if you weasel your way into Billy's box as well then.
1: Oh, good Lord, that would be great, and my husband would love it.
2: Now, these
1: but
2: seats...
1: Sam Walker. Walker's from Ipswich as well. So, and you know, my kids played for North Rugby League Club with Alan Langer and Sam. So, yeah, it would be good to...
2: Oh, you could come in from Ipswich. You could carpool with Sam Walker into the game. But these seats, Catherine, are worth thousands of dollars.
1: Where am I sitting? What's the go?
2: Diamond seats. You're on halfway. It's the best seats in Suncorp.
1: Stop it. That's amazing.
2: Now, who are you taking with you? Who's the lucky duck you'll take?
1: Well, there's only one man for me, John Roma, like I said that day, because... Mart, I thought I was going to get nude in Reese's dressing room, but I won't, I promise.
2: Excellent, Catherine. Well, you go get your full Maroons kit on and enjoy the game.
1: Oh, it's going to be amazing. I cannot wait. Thank you so much, Triple M. Love listening to you. You get me to work every day. It's fantastic.
2: I didn't even pay you to say that, Catherine. Thank you. And if you want to join Catherine inside Suncorp tomorrow night for the Origin Decider, well, Marto, Margo and Dan have their last passes to give away. It's on their podcast. So wherever you get your podcast, just search Triple M Brisbane, hit follow, and get Marto, Margo and Dan's code word. Good luck.

0: Triple M just ticking over to 7:39 on your drive to work. We're looking at a bit of cloud and a chilly top of 21 today. So get that Maroons jersey on to keep you warm. And if you're madly messaging your group chat or begging your local community Facebook page, like I can see in the Caboolture community page, you're begging for Origin tickets. Well, Triple M's Rush Hour with Dobbo and Elliot to back the Savo from 4. And they have their final seats at footy's biggest match.
1: Queenslander!
0: This is Queensland, Triple M.
2: Marto's Fan Mail.
3: The picture is currently in our WhatsApp group chat. Margo's seen it. Charlotte Young sent me this picture on Instagram. She DM'd me and said, Marto is my hall pass. Yes, I'm only 38. My girls got to meet him at the Reds last night, Saturday
4: give
3: night.
4: Give me a look at a photo.
3: Yes, I'm a Triple M reptile. Do you remember taking
4: this
3: picture with her daughters?
5: She looked really nice.
4: Oh, she was really nice.
5: You look happy.
4: Yeah.
5: Teeth are glistening. The hair looks combed.
4: Yeah. Oh, I've been crook for a couple of days. Lost a couple of the kilos. Yeah, I was at my best. She was a really nice girl, Triple M listener.
3: Well, she's keen
4: on
3: you.
4: What was her name? Charlotte.
3: Margo, explain what hall pass means to Marto.
5: Well, it means it's someone that you would sleep with that's not your husband, and so you everyone
4: disgusting.
5: Has a hall pass and you're able to use it for one person. Normally it's someone that's sexier than your own partner never really happen because they're a celebrity or someone of high profile.
4: Oh, there's weirdos around who don't want to sleep with anyone sexier than their partner, otherwise they'll never want to go back to their partner.
5: Well, that's the whole point of sleeping with somebody else, isn't it?
4: I don't know. I haven't got around to it yet.
3: Good, mate. Tick that off the bucket
4: list.
3: That's
4: my first bit of fan mail my whole life.
3: Well, here's the second bit.
4: Yeah.
3: Mitch from Ipswich. This isn't so much fan mail as criticism mail. I was at the Reds as well. Mitch writes on the weekend, I have to have a go at Marto and his malfunctioning T-shirt cannon.
4: Oh, now listen,
3: this continues.
4: Is 2 weeks in a row, T-shirt cannon didn't work.
5: Wait.
3: Let Mitch get this out, then you can respond.
4: Yeah.
3: All right, we'll do this like a court of law, okay?
5: Order.
3: Not only did Marto break it before firing a shirt, he then proceeded to throw the shirts into the crowd. I hope Marto has torn a rotator cuff. Otherwise, his efforts are beyond embarrassing. I was in row 8, close enough to touch the players. Marto was no hope of even getting a shirt to me.
4: Oh, that's
3: he
4: rubbish.
3: Nearly took out an ambulance officer who was on the side of the field.
4: Rubbish.
3: Lift your throwing game, rum lord, is how Mitch finishes.
4: I shouldn't even have to reply to that, but that's rubbish. It is correct that the second week in a row, I'd never fired one of those cannons before. All I said to the bloke, I said, all you got to do is fire. Yeah, you just hold the trigger.
3: You got the backpack on that one with the compressed air?
4: No, the guy was standing next to me carrying around the compressed air.
5: They didn't want to give him the whole thing.
3: You might break.
4: And I thought, I've always thought how fabulous they are. When I go to the Broncos, I go, oh, this is fun. Put my hand up, shoot it.
5: The Dolphins do it as well. Jagger came home last night. That was the most excited thing. Right. He was, I got a T-shirt from the cannon,
4: Mum. Did he get one?
5: Yeah.
4: All right. Well, they were ringers and Western shirts, and they were rippers, and people were keen for them, and the kids were, it's wonderful to be throwing things out. But
3: you broke it.
4: No, it didn't break. It broke itself. It was broken the week before, and I told you, I frisbeed them out, and if there's something I'm good at, it's throwing. A frizzer. It was very impressive. And then they bring out the gun and it froze inside
5: what
4: the chamber.
5: What sort of an operation are they running out there? They've got half-assed MC ground announcer and now they've got a cannon that doesn't even work.
3: Come on, clean it up.
4: Sitting in the top five, don't you worry at all. It doesn't matter.
3: Keep the fan mail coming. Send it to Margo or I or the burner phone. It's
2: Marto's fan mail.
4: No. No one wants any fan mail.
3: Yes, we do.
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7: 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So fresh, so good, so eat now. There's breakdowns on Southern Crossway on the northbound off-ramp from the Gateway at Eagle Farm, one on the M1 northbound through Underwood, another one on the Centenary Highway southbound around Garden Road through Richlands, breakdown on the Pacific Motorway inbound after Logan Road through 8 Mile Plains, and some slight delays still on the Bruce Highway southbound from North Lakes to the Pine Rivers Bridge. The census is coming this August. You'll get instructions soon on what to do. 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
1: James and Waylon are from New South Wales.
2: What's going on?
1: They know what's wrong with Origin.
2: Just not picking the right people. You know, it's just the way it goes. That's football. It's always been the same, but...
1: And they know how to fix it.
2: Yeah, Gus Gould should give it away. I should be the coach. Me and Waylon, we can go prop 5-8. We can do anything.
1: Aren't you glad you're a Queenslander?
2: They don't pick us, but do they?
1: Triple M Breakfast with Marto, Margo and Dan.

0: 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And that way, you'll also hear Marto, Margo and Dan's Origin code word. You've got 24 hours until they award their last seats inside Suncorp for tomorrow's decider. You get that code word. You text it through to Marto's burner phone. You're in with a chance of being there.
1: Hey, a story on the Nine News last night. It was quite adult crime, adult time. The cops are out there trying to get them. You have a listen to this.
2: Footage has captured the moment police made a shocking find at a Gold Coast train station. While conducting a routine wanding patrol late last night, officers stumbled across this 14-year-old boy allegedly carrying a large machete concealed in his pants.
1: And the machete was more than a foot long. Now, can I just say, you don't put them down your pants because the last thing you want as in a male prison is to have no penis, okay? That's all I can tell you.
3: Do an adult crime.
1: Yeah.
3: Get your willy chopped off.
1: Yeah.
3: Triple M.
4: Game one went to the Blues.
5: The greatest escape.
4: Game
5: of
4: two
5: all.
4: Went to the Maroons.
5: And
4: game three is all on the line. And tomorrow night, the ultimate rivalry continues. This is State of Origin. And it continues tomorrow night from 6. Game 3, live from Suncorp Stadium, Brisbane. 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
11: 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A police incident on the Logan Motorway eastbound through Meadowbrook. Breakdown on the Bruce Highway northbound after Pumicestone Road through Alimba. Bit of debris on the Wynnum Road southbound off-ramp coming off the gateway through Tingalpa. Speed's been dropped down to 40 k's an hour. A breakdown on the Centenary Highway southbound around Garden Road through Richlands. And a breakdown on the M1 southbound around Ormo, causing a few hold-ups as well. It's flu season, and while many recover at home, some may need assistance. 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
13: Morning, it's Maddie Larson with you. A house has been destroyed by fire in Upper Caboolture overnight. Crews were called to the Thistle Street home a bit before 10 p.m, finding it well alight. Jamie Pease from Queensland Fire and Rescue has told Nine they had to gain access via a carport as the roof collapsed.
14: The cause is still under investigation at this point in time. It's always a good reminder, an incident like this, to check that your smoke alarms are working, because working smoke alarms save lives.
13: Six people were assessed by paramedics, with a man in his 50s taken to hospital with minor burns. A Yeppoon teenager who ran the Gold Coast Marathon is now fighting for life after falling from the 9th floor of a building. It's understood the 18-year-old Fitstop coach had returned to the Surfers Paradise apartment where he was staying early Sunday morning and fell onto a parked car while attempting to gain access. Origin fever is heating up as our Maroons arrive in Brisbane today.

0: away from camp on the sunny coast ahead of the Suncorp decider tomorrow night. It comes as the Blues are continuing to settle into enemy territory, staying at a hotel in the city next to the Wallabies. Meantime, Origin legend Billy Moore is calling for the iconic Caxton Street team bus ride to return, saying the ride down Caxton would leave today's players awestruck. And Donald Trump has admitted he asked FIFA to review the decision to hand US player Phalarin Balogun a red card at the World Cup.
1: I think they made a really brilliant decision. I think the referee's call was horrible. And nobody talks about that. They talk about the red card like it's fine.
0: The striker's red card has been suspended, so he's free to play Belgium today.
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0: Ben Eichen is backing Billy Slater to stay on as Queensland coach next year amid talks about his future. It comes after Slater said he didn't want to sign a formal contract but would continue on a handshake basis. Meantime, former New South Wales prop Aaron Woods agrees with suggestions that tomorrow's Origin decider at Suncorp will act as a last chance for some Blue Stars.
3: Big onus on those blokes. Like, they need to stand up and deliver. New South Wales hasn't played well for two games. Like, and probably three if you chuck in the back end of the last series as well. Like, they've been disappointing.
0: On Seven's The Agenda Setters there.
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0: Partly cloudy in Brizzy today. We've got tops of 22 degrees, then mostly sunny tomorrow. A possible shower Thursday. 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

0: Good morning, Triple M. Now, only reaching the top of 21 in the River City today, so keep an extra maroons jumper on to help you keep warm. Marto, Margo and Dan looking for Brisbane's youngest grandparents at 8:35 this morning. But now with, what, only 36 hours until kickoff, let's send someone to Origin.
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2: The seats, diamond style,
3: oh God,
2: with shed access, currently belong to Evie. Evie, who's 13 years old.
3: Oh.
2: Her dad, Andrew's there. They're from Murrumba Downs. Good morning, Evie.
4: Morning. Okay. Evie, you really want to go to the footy and take your dad with you?
5: Yeah. Oh. He does a lot for me and stuff, so it'll be really cool to go with him.
3: Let's go through it. What does he do? Take you to sport and to school and everything?
5: Yeah, he brings me to sport and then he, like, drives me around everywhere and then cooks food.
4: Do you love the footy, Evie? Do you guys watch it together at home normally?

0: the bench in game two.
1: He's every 13-year-old's favourite player.
0: Evie, these are your tickets. Well done.
2: Yeah, unless, nice. Well done, Evie.
0: Unless during the next 3 minutes someone calls 1-333-533.
2: No one's going to call.
1: Tell them not to call, Evie. Well,
2: don't call.
0: Tell them, Evie. Say don't call.
3: Please
0: don't
3: call.
2: Tell Brisbane. Say Brisbane, don't call.
3: Brisbane, don't call.
2: Yeah. And Evie wants to go with the dad. That's wonderful.
0: Evie, taking pity.
1: Are you on school holidays yet or do you finish up this week?
3: Yeah, I'm on school holidays right now.
2: Does Dad ever cook for you?
3: Pardon?
2: Does Dad ever cook dinner?
3: Yeah.
2: What's his favourite meal?
0: Cheese on toast.
3: He always cooks nachos.

0: heartless.
1: What is wrong with you, Jared?
0: So and so.
2: What?
3: Jared? A bit rude, eh?
2: Yeah, did you hear the story of Evie?
3: Yes.
4: Incoming caller.
2: Oh, we're going to pass off.
1: No one wanted Jared.
5: Oh, hello. I'm so sorry, Evie. I'll cook you nachos. Kristen, don't call. My sister is expat, and she's interstate, but she'll be here for the game. She's a feral Queensland supporter.
4: Incoming caller.
0: Oh no.
2: It's a lovely story, Nerida.
1: Apparently, Brendan definitely didn't care in Castledine. Brendo, they're yours right now, mate.
6: Outstanding stories from the previous callers, but I need to take my daughter for her first ever Queensland Origin experience at Suncorp Stadium.
2: How old?
6: She's 16.
2: Never been.
0: Who do you both normally support?
6: We're both Queenslanders.
2: Let me guess who her favourite State of Origin player is. Reece Walsh?
6: No, Paddy Carrigan.
0: Paddy Carrigan, second.
4: Incoming caller.
2: Lovely
0: Brendan,
2: story.
0: Melissa in Runcorn.
1: Melissa must be a Reece Walsh fan. That's why she roached him off. Melissa, they're yours.
7: Oh, good morning.
0: You're going to Origin at this stage.
2: We never did get to know Melissa, did we?
0: It's not worth getting to know anyone at this point. Geordie and Belimba, we don't care about you, but why do you want to go?
5: Because I'm Origin's number one fan. Let's go, baby!
2: What makes you the number one fan for Origin?
5: Watch every single game, watch every single regular season game.
0: Can you give us a Queenslander?
5: Queenslander!
2: Oh, that's cute. Well, looks like the tickets are yours at this stage.
0: Tell Brisbane not to call.
1: There's about 30 seconds left. You've got to hold on, Geordie. Hold on.
5: I reckon everyone else
4: is incoming caller.
0: Oh, no. John and Tarragindi.
2: John.
8: Good morning.
9: Hello.
0: The time has started, John.
2: Did we speak to you yesterday?
9: You did, and I couldn't give up on my son, Marto.
0: Oh,
9: I couldn't give up.
0: Tell us why.
2: What was his name, Billy?
9: His uncles, they pop their heads out this time of year like whack-a-moles, and they just chirp and chirp away, and I need to whack them on the head and get my son in there.
1: Oh, you're in. You're in.
2: You've won.
0: John, you just won.
9: Oh, mate, that's fantastic. Thank you. You've changed the young life.
2: Oh.
9: You guys are legends. Thank you so much.
1: Well, we couldn't let him go to the dark side, the dark blue side, Johnny. So there you go, mate. Queensland will get the job done at Suncorp. It'll be a Queenslander for life. Thank God for that.
9: He will be. Yippee.
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11: 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A breakdown on the M1 southbound around Eggersdorf Road through Ormo. Debris on the Wynnum Road southbound off-ramp coming off the gateway at Tingalpa. Speeds have been dropped down to 40 k's an hour. Breakdown on the Centenary Highway southbound around Garden Road through Richlands. A breakdown on the M1 northbound through Underwood as well. And some slow going on the Pacific Motorway from Tarragindi in towards the city. 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

0: Triple M, good morning. 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
1: Sometimes you see a television show that's been on for a long time and you go, oh, they've lost their way. They've just got no more left, team left in them. And that's how I was worried about A Current Affair for a fair while there.
2: When Tracy left it, because Tracy used to stick it up tradies.
1: And then what's the girl on there now, the softie?
3: Alison Langdon.
1: I think her name's Allie.
3: Allie. She's lovely. She's just a little bit more gentle, whereas Tracy was a bit more stern looking, which is suitable for that show.
1: All right. If I could mention the difference between the two of them. Tracy was a bottle of Coke, whereas Ally is post-mix, just, you know, yeah, that's all she is. And she wanted to do soft little stories. But things have changed.
2: She heard your criticism, has she?
1: I think, and they've gone, we need to return to her roots. Who are we? As A Current Affair, who are we?
2: We go into trash cans and we get receipts to stitch up tradies.
1: And who, yeah, thank you. And we chase them down the road and we nail them.
2: Black and white, and
1: we
2: it's say, always black and white.
1: And then poor old, and blokes like this fella.

0: butler. His name was the Honey Badger Building Company, okay? Oh. He was getting away with things, you know, for the last year and a half since Tracy Grimshaw left Current Affairs. Oh, he's been getting away with hell, but not now, not on Ali's watch now.
1: Braden Kite runs Honey Badger Building Group on the Gold Coast, and even he admits he's done some shoddy work.
2: Do you admit some of your work has been very dodgy?
3: Some of the work has not been to standard 100%.
4: So, has not been to standard 100%.
0: Can somebody ring Braden? Deny everything, mate.
5: Get a lawyer.
0: Oh, no, but he goes again.
2: So would you say you are a dodgy builder?
3: Look, I can see how some could say that. So I wouldn't use the word dodgy. Not yet.
2: What would you say?
3: I would say, if anything over the last few years, a little bit inexperienced.
0: Inexperienced. He's not dodgy. Not yet he's not dodgy, but he's on his way.
4: He sounds young. Is he young?
0: He looked like he was in late 20s, early 30s.
4: So he's just finished his apprenticeship.
0: He
4: started his own business. He's gone out on his own. Is he a Nick Cummins fan? Honey Badger Building. What's that about?
0: I don't know exactly. Yeah, right. Braden, Jaden, Caden, whatever. What was his name?
4: Braden.
0: Braden. He's the Braden variety. Give us a yell, mate, if you can tell us, because he had some. It's not just his fault. Some of his subbies have let him down.
1: Oh. If you think Braden's work is bad, you should see what his employees have done.
6: Send the renderer turned up to do his job, rendered around the dirt, so we're left with half of a render.
2: They rendered the house around rubbish.
3: Yeah, I know. I can see that.
2: That's lazy.
3: That is under the seven. I agree.
0: Braden's going to get right onto that.
4: They've just gone up and around and over the rubbish instead of moving it.
0: You know when they're doing the lines on roads and they go around the car?
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4: 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Breakdowns on the M1 northbound through Yatala and southbound through Ormo. Some delays still on the Pacific Motorway as you make your way from Upper Mount Gravatt in towards the city. Delays on the M1 northbound through Slacks Creek from about Logan Home. Delays too on the Gateway northbound from Currabee up towards Mackenzie. Slow again too all the way up towards the bridge with a crash just around the Port of Brisbane Motorway. And slow going at the moment on the Centenary Highway from Darra to Jindalee. There's the Queensland we love and the one we fear, and it takes an unwavering resilience to call both home. Suncorp Insurance. 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
6: G'day, it's Maddie Larson with you. We've got a rough surf warning right up and down the southeast coast amid the school holidays. An alert for hazardous surf and swell has been issued stretching from Garri, the Sunny Coast and Gold Coast, with rockfishers, boaters and swimmers urged to stay away. The Weather Bureau's Angus Taylor has told us things should ease off later this week.
7: We will still see some large waves until Wednesday. By Thursday, certainly tapering off. Now, that's not to say it's going to turn glassy on Thursday, but the height of those waves will be dropping.
6: A man has suffered minor burns after a house fire in Upper Caboolture overnight. Crews were called to the Thistle Street home a bit before 10 p.m. with paramedics assessing six people. The man in his 50s was taken to Caboolture Hospital. Police are appealing for witnesses after an elderly man was allegedly verbally abused and assaulted in West End. The 81-year-old was at a park on Hill End Terrace just before 6:30 yesterday morning when an unknown man approached. A man in his 60s, walking his dog at the time, may be able to assist with inquiries. And Maroons legend Billy Moore is calling for the Caxton Street team bus ride to return ahead of tomorrow night's decider at Suncorp. He's among the past players to recall the ride down Caxton as an iconic

0: It comes as our Queensland side arrives in Brizzy from camp on the sunny coast today.
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0: Broncos legend Corey Parker has defended Brisbane coach Michael Maguire amid rumours of player unrest at the club, with the battling reigning premiers now second last on the ladder.
2: He was the only coach in the last 19 years to take him to the promised land. And to hear that he is now lost the playing group or he's not the guy for the job is outrageous.
0: On Seven there. And Donald Trump has praised FIFA for lifting US striker Folarin Balogun's one-match suspension after he was awarded a red card at the World Cup. America faces Belgium this morning.
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0: Partly cloudy in Brizzy today. We've got tops of 22 degrees, then mostly sunny tomorrow. A possible shower Thursday. 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
5: Oh, karate time too. Marto, Margo and Dan could be giving your kid the chance to lead the Dolphins out onto Suncorp when they take on the Cowboys next weekend in the Queensland Derby. 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

0: Belem this week. 35 and a half hours until kickoff. And there's still two ways for you to win your way there. Triple M's Rush Hour with Dobbo and Elliot have your seats up for grabs this Savo from 4 o'clock. And the other way to win is by getting Marto, Margo and Dan's Origin code word, okay? 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
1: My children came over last night for dinner. So good at just living together with your wife. There's just not. And then last night.
2: Do you still like each other?
1: Oh, God, yeah.
2: Yeah.
1: Oh, nice. Yeah, she's...
3: You hear them talk to each other.
2: I know. It's disgusting.
3: They're disgustingly in love.
2: It's disgusting. Yeah. Oh, anyway. Hello, good morning.
1: Well, have a look at me.
2: Love you so much.
1: Have a look at me. What else am I going to do for a chick? So kids came over last night, cooked them dinner, la, la, la. But Harry, my Harry, oh, I'm going to boast for a second. My Harry, and I've been talking about him for like 25, since he was 2 years of age. And he's
2: done. You have a wonderful love affair with your son.
1: Well, we're both carpenters. We're
2: surfers.
1: We're fishermen. We fish together. Anyway, so now he's 26 or whatever he is.
2: He's your best mate.
1: No, he got an invitation. Oh. You know, he's been doing the caps and making shorty shorts.
2: Mate, he's a fashion designer.
1: He's become a fashion designer and a carpenter. So he's a carpenter during the day and then at night time. I haven't spoken about it on air, but
2: mate,
1: we bought
2: him
1: the
2: jackpot.
1: We bought him a sewing machine for Christmas, and he's taught himself how to sew.
2: Is it a Janome?
1: No, a Benina.
2: Oh,
3: jeez! I bet you didn't pick any of this when you sent him to Brisbane Grammar School. He was going to come at the other end.
2: Not only did he go to Brisbane Grammar,
1: that was probably a mistake.
2: He was the only kid at Brisbane Grammar to get a trade, yeah. Like an apprenticeship.
3: Good on
2: and
3: him.
2: Now he's probably the only kid out of there that is a fashion designer.
1: So he tells me last night. He said, "Remember Jeff, the old carpenter?" I said, "Because I'd met Jeff. He's about my age." He said, "Yeah, I dropped in and had a beer with him the other day." I said, "That's really good because he gets on really well." Hey, listen, young blokes. Get on well with old blokes. They'll help you with anything, okay? Be nice to old people. So he was being nice about a beer, and Jeff's mate turned up, and he said, "Oh, how are you going?" He was trying to work out who so he was. La, la, la. He said, the mate's son, okay, so the mate's son, listen to this one, was 18 when he impregnated his 17-year-old girlfriend. So he was 18 when he had a child. Yeah. His daughter, when she turned 14, had a child.
2: Jeez.
1: 32. I'm just claiming, Harry went 32 year old, because Harry's going, I'm 26.
2: Oh, young granddad.
1: There's a 32-year-old grandfather. I'd always heard the record was an old neighbour of mine. He was 37. He was a 37-year-old grand when he was first a granddad. Is there anyone who can go anywhere near a 32-year-old granddad?
3: Surely not.
2: There's a guy that works in the office here. He's a granddad. I think maybe late 30s, early 40s. Is he around our age, Dan? He's a granddad, but his is stepson's.
1: Oh, no, I want direct line of impregnation.
2: But he's had that kid since he was like 4 or something. Now he's like 20 and he's got a kid. Doesn't that not count?
1: Yeah, but...
2: Well, so you're still a grandfather.
3: It counts, but not for what Marto wants.
1: This is pure lineage. Pure lineage.
3: Pure bread.
1: 32-year-old. Can anyone beat that? I've got a... Have we got any prizes?
3: Yes,
1: I got a prize for anyone who beats 32-year-old. Can you imagine?
3: Is it a packet of condoms, your prize?
1: I wasn't a father until I was 34 or something, or 45. I was a father. And there's a bloke, 32-year-old, who's a granddad. What's Daniel got?
3: He was a grandparent at 38. Now he's 45. He's got 5 grandkids.
1: Okay.
3: How do you feel about that?
1: Wow. I haven't got any, which I'm pretty happy with.
2: What's the grandparent you reckon you'll be?
1: Old and just yelling.
2: Like come and stay at Grandpa Marto's. Like, what are you going to be called?
1: Poppy,
2: he'll
3: be called this.
1: Off. Yeah, that's what I want to be known by. Don't go over. Don't annoy you.
2: John in Newby. Hello, how are you?
4: Good, mate. How are you?
2: Yeah, good. Is it you that's a young grandparent or someone you know?
4: No, my wife's cousin.
2: Your wife's cousin.
4: Got herself knocked up at 14 and her son at 15.
1: Oh.
4: And when he was 14, he knocked up his girlfriend. Oh, she gave birth. And she was her grandmother at 30, sorry.
3: 30.
1: Hold on. Was it 30 or 29? I did the early maths. Was there a great grandparent by 43?
4: No, that's 30.
3: So you got to miss your 30th because I've got to be home bottle feeding the grandkid. Gosh. Can't be at my 30th tonight, guys. Enjoy that. I'll put a bar tab down for you. Holy,
4: yeah,
3: Johnny.
4: Pretty much.
3: Breeders.
4: Yeah.
2: Oh, yeah. How's that all going, John? It worked out well.

0: well for everyone?
1: It did. Unfortunately, my wife's grandmother passed. Let's say there was a healthy inheritance with a lot of fighting and no one's visiting.
2: Right.
3: It always does, doesn't it? Nasty.
2: Okay, so we have a winner, 30 years of age. Done.
0: Shirley in Wood Hill.
4: I think we've got a challenger here.
0: Can you beat 30?
5: I can, 29.
0: Tell us the story.
5: I used to work with a girl in Sydney. She was 15 when she had her son, and he was 14 when he impregnated his 16-year-old girlfriend. She was actually a grandparent. 29, she thought it was the best thing since sliced bread.
2: In what way did she think it was the best thing?
5: I was mortified.
4: And Margot's question before, same to you, Shirley, has everything worked out all right?
5: I don't live in Sydney anymore.
4: You got out of there when you heard about all these 14-year-olds getting pregnant. I've got a bail on this joint.
0: Oh my God. Put a hat on it. No party without a party hat. All right.
2: You can say condom on this show.
0: Just safe sex.
2: You can say condom.
0: All the kids out there. This would be a first time type situation, yeah. I would assume, in some cases.
4: But you got some sort of weird aversion to the word condom. Say it. You don't like it.
0: Condom? No. Just checking.
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7: 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There's a multi-vehicle crash on the gateway, northbound in the right lane after the Wynnum Road on-ramp through Tingalpa. Delays are back to Stretton. Speed drop down to 40 k's an hour. Breakdown on the M1 northbound through Yatala, one southbound through Ormo. We've got some slow going on Main Street northbound heading on to the Story Bridge at Kangaroo Point and the inner city bypass, a busy run inbound from Kelvin Grove down towards Hale Street into Milton. Reduce the duration of your cold this winter. 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
14: The Socceroos are out of the World Cup. Luckily, though, for footy fans in New South Wales, disappointment is a state sport.

0: Good morning, it's Queensland's Triple M. One way to be at Suncorp Stadium singing this. Singing it with the rest of Queensland is to be listening to Triple M's Rush Hour with Dobbo and Elliot the Savo from 4. Elliot, you're joining me now. You have tickets to the Origin to give away.
1: Yeah, Alex, I don't know if this is a Ben Dobbin special calling Kevy and then Kevy's called Alfie and then Alfie's tip Billy or how this has worked, but the sold-out decider, I believe we have one of the final double passes to hand out this afternoon.
0: Holy moly, that's one hell of a group chat Dobbo has been begging in.
1: I took the week off that we had and actually went and refreshed, and I think he spent the whole week trying to get this thing, so power to him. We do have a double pass. We're going to do it just after 4 o'clock this afternoon. Sold out the side. You would think, I mean, I'm a New South Wales fan, right? You would think as a Queensland fan, this one, it's a layup, right? I mean, Queensland can't lose. It's the unlosable.
0: Well, you'd think that, but stranger things have happened. Don't give this tickets to a New South Wales fan. We need Queenslanders in there.
2: Queenslander!
0: That's what we need in there. So please don't give it to a New South Wales fan.
1: I mean, hey, Alex, the deserving person will win. And if they are from south of the border and like me, they made the...
0: Oh, no, Elliot, your phone line's just cut out there as you were doing your pro-New South Wales propaganda, mate. I'm not having that on Triple M Breakfast. You can have that one and actually this one too.
3: Damn that up, your bum. I'm a Queenslander.
0: Good luck giving those tickets to a Queensland fan. That's Triple M's Rush Hour with Dobbo and Elliot today from 4.
1: On you, mate.
0: Elliot, before you go, just because you're a New South Wales fan, do you want to give me a Queenslander shout?
1: I actually have to rest my voice.
0: Just a quick Queenslander.
1: Nah, we got a really long 2-hour show this afternoon. I worry if I yell that, I'm going to lose it for the week. So I won't
0: be
1: doing that.
0: Get out of here.
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6: 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Ends Thursday at Harris Farm. A multi-vehicle crash on the gateway, northbound right lane after Wynnum Road through Tingalpa. Delays are back to Stretton. Speed dropped down to 40 k's an hour. Breakdowns on the M1 northbound through Yatala, southbound through Ormo, and also some slow going on the Pacific Motorway from Tarragindi to the Captain Cook Bridge. 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
7: workday. Hello, it's Mitch in the morning. Not only are you a good-looking rooster, but you have spectacular taste in music. This is Triple M's no repeat workday because life's too short to hear the same song twice before Smoko.

quick observation from Triple M. For a song titled Piano Man, why is there so much harmonica? That guy just won't shut up.

Good times in the morning, greatest hits all day. Thanks for checking out Brisbane's 104.5 Triple M. Look, I know you're busy. You don't have time for a lot of chit-chat. Just get to the point, huh? Let me summarise the song for you. 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That bloke you thought was your dad, he's not your dad. Good chat. Pearl Jam. Triple M.

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1: Jared in Bray Park, you've bloody won. Celebrate as a dolphin.
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3: 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That little, with a little wave with the fin.
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1: Yes, I agree. 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
2: I had no choice but to hear you. You stated your case.

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1: Big smile on my face, tap on the steering wheel.
0: And the greatest hits.
2: Cranking it as loud as I can and singing along feels awesome.
1: All the good feelings.
0: It's gotta be Triple M.

0: Hey, Mitch. How you going?
1: Good, mate. What's going on?
0: Oh, just here for the Origin ticket.
1: Wish I was a Triple M listener. You guys get all the good stuff.
0: Yeah.
1: 4 o'clock. Be here for the Triple M Rush Hour with Dobbo and Elliot for your chance to win, all right?
0: Yeah, it's 4 o'clock somewhere.
1: True that.
0: Yeah.
1: There's also a second chance to win. If you follow Marto, Margo and Dan's podcast on the Listener app, there's a chance to win there as well, okay?
0: All right, sweet. Thanks, Mitch.
1: The Neil Finn catalogue is so deep you could lose a whole week in it. Something from my favourite album of his with Crowded House coming up next to Triple M.
2: Game one went to the Blues.
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3: of all.
2: Went to the Maroons. And game three is all on the line. And tomorrow night, the ultimate rivalry continues. This is State of Origin. And it continues tomorrow night from 6. Game 3, live from Suncorp Stadium, Brisbane. 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
12: Accidents are tough. 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That's why I founded Smith's Lawyers over 25 years ago. We have helped thousands get justice with nobody left out of pocket. We made no win, no fee truly risk-free, like it should be, with our no win, no fee, no catch promise. When it's time to talk, talk to us. Search Smith's Lawyers.
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10: Still filthy about that ref's call on the weekend? 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
3: His bandmate Paul McCartney and Wings released the James Bond theme Live and Let Die today in 1973. 1980. In West Berlin, Led Zepp played their last concert with their drummer John Bonham before he died. The show ended with a 17-minute version of Whole Lotta Love. On this day in 1991, this is released. Pearl Jam's Alive. And today in 2006... Crazy Diamond, Pink Floyd's co-founder, Roger Sid Barrett, dies age 60. We pay tribute to the great man next on Triple M's 2 for Tuesday.
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